Cause didn't bring no coffee home. She said, old man, don't you know? Don't you know you doing me wrong? She said, excuse me. That's what he told her. Darling, I won't do that no more. Just please excuse me. You know I won't do that no more. You know I'm gonna buy you coffee here, and I'm even gonna buy you a coffee stool. If you'll shut your mouth, baby, I will buy you a coffee house. If you'll shut your mouth, baby, I will buy you a coffee house. You know, Mom was sitting around a crowd like this, said, what is this coffee house mess all about? Mama, she was sitting there seeing the people go out and in. She began to drink coffee, said, I'm going back here again.

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She drank black coffee and it was without a drop of cream. You know she was crazy about that coffee house. That's the reason him and Mama, they begin to get along, cause she know what this coffee mess all about.

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And if he wins, I'll snatch it right out of his jaws. I'm got to cut down. Cut down!

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But just as soon as I got down, old Sam the tax man come around, showing me a bill for 500 back taxes that I didn't even win. But this is all I got to say. Open up, Sing Sing, 'cause I'm coming in. I gotta cut out.

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You know, sometimes I begin to wonder, what in the world am I doing over here?

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You know, I never told you no story if you don't understand that, and I never have told you a lie.

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You know when a pigeon John Denton went to singing, I never heard such a sweet voice before. You know a pigeon mean more than one fly now. It can be stool pigeon, you know that. You know what that is? One sit on a stool and pimp to the law. That is a pigeon. I want everybody understand me so to know I just didn't give up and I ain't gonna try to live.

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doggone numbers are killing me now. 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God knows I'll come home in the evening.

Melody, what good is music if it ain't possessing something sweet? Now it ain't the melody and it ain't the music. There's something else that makes this tune complete. Yeah.

It was the light at the beginning of time. It was the light at the end of time. The light is at the center.